to the rhythm of the D-O-Dub. G and the thug, watch I be in the club. 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In my book, they say sharing is caring. So give me a taste and make your hips just dip to the bass. And watch me run your line.

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Summer's always better at the Bentley Group. Yeah.

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1: 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And you made it when thousands of people are happy to dress up as you. Pitbull has just made history at Hyde Park over the weekend, performing to a record-breaking crowd of just under 70,000. I mean, 69,000.

I can still remember the very first time I heard that song. Me and my husband were out driving. It was a beautiful sunny day and we were like, oh, what's this? And we turned it up nice and loud and continued to play it on repeat the whole weekend. Such a feel-good song for a sunny day.